0: You take a look at that note in that call screen for a phone message in case he calls back.
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0: 26 from 3. 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
0: Copy.

Company 3, you're going to have 4101 North 3rd Street at the Eagle Point Park next to the castle. 4101 North 3rd Street. Color states they set some lanterns up in the air and four are stuck in a tree and it's on fire. 4101 North 3rd Street, time now, 1939.

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1: Yeah, north, south there, Fifth Avenue South with Q Queen, Ocean R Robert, 029, QOR, 029.
0: I got Fifth Avenue South. What was the cross street?
1: Third.
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1: 774.
0: 330 First Avenue, caller states Tiffany, unknown last name, threw a brick at his car. She is walking towards 2nd Avenue South, last seen wearing pink and white shirt. She's heavy, so...

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1: Yes.
0: Okay. 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She was walking south between the houses, between 1st Avenue and 2nd Avenue South.
1: Avenue and went south on 4th Street.
0: Okay.

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1: 74, son.
0: Copy. I'm fine. I know she does have an apartment complex. I believe it's in the 400 block of 5th Avenue South. If you go into her name card, I had an incident there with her a couple weeks ago.
1: 7th, I believe.
0: That sounds more right.
1: I'm out in front of the apartment right now.

0: 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You can do that.
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1: Spoke with another resident at the apartment. She's not here, hasn't been here for about an hour now.

0: 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What was she wearing?
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0: Last name Bradshaw, boy Robert Adam David Sam Henry Adam William. First name Noah, common spelling, middle initial L for Lincoln. Date of birth is going to be 07-09-23rd date.

0: 23-23. Is that name of the universe not coming back through Iowa?
1: 10-4, we try.

0: from 1406, just for you guys, is 43. He clarified she is not on scene there. She's harassing him via the phone. 10-4.
1: Okay.

0: 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This will establish command on Breezy Point Drive.
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0: One more fire. You're needed to 425th Avenue and 220th Street in the area. Callers say they see large flames. There is not a controlled bird called in the area. Loss Center timeout 2139. Go ahead.
1: Sent you a mock message with the name and date of birth. My Zerker mobile is not working. It will be through Illinois.
0: Copy. Andover Fire. You are needed to 425th Avenue and 220th Street. Callers say they see large flames. Callers said it's in between 220th and 230th. There is not a controlled burn called in the area. Loss Center timeout 2140.

Command Fire, you're needed to 1917 12th Street, 1917 12th Street for a smoke detector going off. Lost on timeout, 2141.

0: 3 points across.
1: And?
0: I'm still not getting any returns for that through Illinois. I can try calling over to Whiteside, see if they can run it and get anything back. Also, you have a fire call holding at 425th Ave and 220th Street. Callers reporting seeing flames from a distance, possibly at Henderson Dairy.
1: Tambor.
2: 406 Wall Center.
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2: Just making you aware of a fire alarm call at 1917 12th Street. This is the CO combination smoke detector going off.
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1: You can put us in route to that 220th call.
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3: I had Whiteside run it exact way you sent it to me. They said they're not finding a record either.
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1: Hi.
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0: 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One-story residential structure, nothing showing. We'll be investigating.
1: Copy.

0: 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Copy.
1: I don't know if there's any buildings. Looks like they're actually just burning something, but it is a pretty big fire.
0: Copy.

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1: Okay, 26. Who do you have all en route for fire right now? Well, I assume this is Andover's area, correct? You can cancel Lowmore.
2: Copy, we're checking on it right now. Recommended agencies should have to dispatch both.

0: reserve for this address. It's 2266 425th Ave. There's Wilmore Fire and Andover Ambulance.
1: Okay. Yeah, you can cancel everyone. It's a control burn and everything's good here.
0: 10-4, we'll let them know.
2: Seen if you were 10-2.
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2: Yes, it's going to be Anderson Farm here on 425th, and he's out watching it. Everything's 10-2, and we will be clear. And you can put us in route to 23.
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3: I don't know if this helps or not, but he says he lives in Freeport.
1: Sorry, 23, your radio cut out. What did you say?
3: The driver says he lives in Freeport.
1: Copy. We'll look into it.
0: Denver.

0: plans for my wife. 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From 1301.
1: Go ahead.
0: I think we have a reset. We'll be coming out.
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0: 23-23. We called Freeport PD. They have no record of the subject in their CAD.
1: Well, thanks for all your work.

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Name and guessing.

0: 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Frank Henry, 46109, SH46109, Highway 67, 9th Avenue.
1: Copy, Highway 67, 9th Avenue.

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2: We took a call about a black cow in the roadway. It's going to be, he said, Highway 136 near Airport Road. He said 1 mile outside of Elwood on 136 on the curve near the bridge east of Elwood.
1: Delaware, Monroe.

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0: Got an audible alarm coming from Dollar General in Purchase North. 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
1: Eight oh six is in a row.

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1: Copy, building's clear. There's no key holder listed. I tried contacting the key holder for the other Dollar Tree and also a manager that was listed in a call from 6 months ago. 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
0: 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Can be removed.
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He fell out of bed. Again, 121 13th Avenue North. Time out. 01.

0: 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He just fell out of bed.
1: 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I won't be responding unless needed.
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Lawson, are you 6? Myself and 809 will be out at Snell's Orange. The front door is completely busted. Copy.

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2: 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Does this look like they made entry?
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0: Looking like a criminal mischief right now.
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The rest of the building is secure. 2-4.

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0: I don't think I went on, but I'm 41 at lines up.
1: Somewhere.

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0: Italian. Do it, units, pray a copy attempt to locate reckless driver. Reckless driver, northbound Highway 61, pass in mile marker 137, silver Ford Edge, swerving all over the roadway, not able to maintain lanes. Caller is able to provide a 28 of Lincoln John Young 023 LJY 023 that comes back no stolen on a silver 2013 Ford Edge to a Luann Klein out of Davenport, expiration December 2026.
1: Well, sir, from 29, I'll be out of position.
0: Copy. She's continuing northbound past the exit.

You can assign it to 14. I'll be up at 136 and Highway 61.

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1: Good.
0: Our caller had to take 30, so she's no longer following, but stated that, again, the vehicle continued northbound past to it.
1: Good work.

0: Hey, Bluff. I have a plaque alert for a local warrant. Northbound Lincoln Way from Valley Court. It's going to be a white Ford Explorer. Iowa plate, Queen Paul William, 979. Disregard. Disregard subjects in custody, Lee County.
1: Got it.

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1: 2300 block north 3rd, William George 553, WG 553, 2300 block north 3rd.
0: 2300 block north 3rd.

0: Lost our phone, 14.
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0: I believe I've located the vehicle. Still northbound at the 250th exit. I'll just turn around.
1: Copy. Highway 61 northbound near the 250th.

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0: Yes.
1: I'm behind it at 136 and 61. I'll check it's driving here.
0: I'm happy.
1: 14 from 20, let me know if you need it. Denver, everything looks sincere right now. I'll keep following here to Jackson County line.

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0: Can you open a phone message CFS for me at the satellite office in DeWitt, and you can clear alarms?
1: Yes,

0: Ambulance 1, Company 1, Ambulance 1, Company 1, you need to respond to 720 4th Avenue South, Jefferson Elementary School, Jefferson Elementary School, 720 4th Avenue South, be for an 8-year-old female, conscious, breathing, in an active seizure.
1: All over the roadway. My caller was following them from Illinois. They were driving into the ditch, not able to maintain lanes. Described as a white Dodge minivan. Now they're currently at a high rate of speed on the bridge. I have caller information, I believe, and I'm able to get the 28 possibly from Illinois.

is now northbound on 3rd Street, northbound 3rd Street from the area of the bridge. Reporting party I don't think was following and has now hung up on me.

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2: 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Good.
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0: 309.
1: 309. I had a removed subject, but while on the phone with 911, that subject left. Just want to make you aware. This is at Brookline Apartments, 1529th Street, 1529th Street. An ex-tenant, Katrina Washington, was making a scene. She's been doing this continuously. No weapons, no threats made, not intoxicated, but they would like her served a no trespass order, but again, she is off the property.
0: Copy.

0: This is Jefferson Elementary School Command.
1: Ambulance 3 on scene.
0: Company 1 from Ambulance 3.
2: Just the cotton tablet inside the front door, please.
0: Copy.
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1: Copy.

0: mean that that it was a white Dodge minivan? White Dodge minivan.
1: Six 1 5 9. 10-4. I found 26159 Paul Tom. Just says it's a white Dodge van, 2025. It's a medical transport vehicle.

0: Well, I'll set a clear line. Is the caller in the main office?
1: Yes, that's correct.

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1: Got it.
0: You can put me in service from the phone message, and you can open up another CFS for a lobby traffic at the satellite office.
1: Copy.

I'm a second, south, and third. I'm not with it. I just mounted uncertain.

This last fire paging, to what fire you're called. Needing to respond for calling fire alarm at Tallgrass Townhomes, building number 4, 1304 7th Street, DeWitt, repeating 1304 7th Street, DeWitt. Be a call-in fire alarm, Tallgrass Townhomes, building number 4.

0: 309. Fire alarm.
1: 309.
0: 309, we've paged out to what fire to respond to Tallgrass Townhomes, 1304 7th Street, 1304 7th Street. Fire alarm's coming in from building number 4. The alarm company advised there was a request for cancellation through the app, but did not give any specifics on why they wanted it canceled. We called the key holder, who's not on site, that requested a dispatch. The advised tenants are on the scene, state that there's no issue, but the key holder would like a response. 1304 7th Street, building number 4.
1: Copy.

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1: Go ahead.
0: Well, I was under 1700 acknowledges page. You can assign 1701 to this call. We'll be announced early.
1: I'm copy. Thank you.

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1: Negative, there is not.
0: Copy.

0: Well, sir, 17-1.
1: Go ahead.
0: Can you give me the exact address again, please?
1: Address is 1304 7th Street, 1304 7th Street. At one point during questioning, they had stated building 4. Again, tenants on scene say everything's fine. I think it's some type of error in their system, but that's what they said. Tallgrass Homes, building 4.
0: Copy that. 17-1 will be on scene. This will establish 7th Street Command. We have nothing showing at this time. We'll be out to investigate.
2: I'll be on scene.
0: Probably in route with 3.
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1: 309, go ahead.
0: Was there a unit number given for this address?
1: Negative. It was given as Tall Grass Homes Building 4.

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0: Can you just document that when we showed up on scene that there was no visual or audio alarm going off?
1: Yes, I will.
0: Thank you.

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1: Go ahead.
0: There was nothing found here. We located the fire panel, and it said normal. So I don't know what was going on, but there's nothing found here.
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The subject is MS.

0: 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Address is 111 Cedar Heights Trailer Court. 111 Cedar Heights Trailer Court. I am on scene. You can clear lunch.
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Ambulatory Company 3, your neighbors respond to Bickford County. It's 1150 13th Avenue North, room 120. Repeating, Bickford County, 1150 13th Avenue North, room 120 for a 95-year-old female. Trouble breathing, hallucinating, history of AFib, EMD code of 6, Delta 1. This will be a medic ambulance request for Clinton to respond.

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0: 102, just checking if you have any further information on this disturbance call you've been.
1: Yeah, negative. It's something that happened a few days ago. I'm just entering. I don't need any assistance with or anything. I'll close it out. Thank you.
0: Copy.
1: Officer, ambulance one, clear Mercy back in service. Returning Tech 1.

Ambulance 1, you need to respond. 443 8th Avenue South, apartment number 1. Repeating, 443 8th Avenue South, apartment number 1. Excuse me, for a 62-year-old male, conscious and breathing, fall victim. EMD code 17 Alpha 2, suffix G George, you'll be at Dr. 2. Copy, I'm just wondering.

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Posting on the CFS ending in 023. 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

0: Taskman says.
1: Los Angeles 3 has arrived at Mercy 1. Copy.

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0: officers. It's going to be Highway 61 southbound at mile marker 145. In the outside lane, cars advised, and there's concrete in the travel portion.
1: 7-4.
2: Officer 23-8, you're going to sign that to mail in the area.
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0: Happy.

This is Company One. Company One, you're native in the alley behind 844 Fifth Avenue South, 844 Fifth Avenue South. Numerous calls about this. A tree took down a power line in this area. 844 Fifth Avenue South in the alleyway. We'll contact Alliant as well. Let's say time out. 12 o'clock.

0: Company one.
1: Company one, be advised, line's actually down in the 400 block of South 9th Street. I do have a...
0: South 9th, you cut out after that?
1: Yeah, sorry, I was trying to stop a truck from driving over it. 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

0: It has been notified. Command, city units are in Encino. Do you need any more traffic control in that area?
1: If you have an officer, we can block one end. 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
0: 787. We have the fire department out on trade with power lines down. They're requesting the city unit for traffic control 400 block South 9th Street.
1: We're all being route.
0: Happy.

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1: 3, go ahead.
0: You can put me on scene here. I also am going to need the alleys blocked off. The line does go down throughout the alleys.
1: Copy.

0: in for traffic control. 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
1: I'll need that officer to block the alley. We currently have South 9th Street blocked. We'll use cones for other assistance.
0: Are we going to need our one city unit up?

0: 787, officer.
1: Okay.
0: Fire department advises they have other access points handled. You can just disregard.
1: Over.

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1: Company one, go ahead.
0: We'll need that officer to block the alley on the west end between 4th and 5th, the 900 block.
1: Block alley between 4th and 5th Avenue South on the west end.
0: Copy. Right at Bluff.
2: The fire department's requesting the city unit to respond for traffic control via the 900 block alley between 4th and 5th Avenue South, right at Bluff on the west end.
3: 10-4, I'll be in route again.
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0: Can you ask fire how long they're going to need officer there? 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

0: of 9th Street Command, South Center. 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
1: Go CPD command. I got a scout for phone 797. She advised there's cones there at her location. She's going to set it up. It's a block of the alley.
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I'm copying. Also, I'm going to go ahead and assign you an animal call. It's going to be a Genesis DeWitt.

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Attention Ambulance 1, Ambulance 1. Officers are out with a female, 340 5th Avenue South, Dollar General 5th Avenue South, in the alleyway. The subject they're out with is requesting an ambulance for shoulder pain. Again, Dollar General 5th South, in the alley. Libby Tucker, 2 Western Timeout, 1302.

0: Company 1 for Inner South.
1: Company 1 for BC 1. I'll run on that with Ambulance 1.
2: Company 1, we're okay. You did get a hold of the street department?
0: Yes, we did.
3: In 8th Avenue South, apartment number 1, 514 8th Avenue South, apartment number 1. Have a neighbor advising they can hear a subject screaming in apartment number 1. They believe that's Manny Alvarez and Rose Adelin. The female half has a no trespass order. This apartment, it's affirmative, expires in 12 of 2026. Callers hearing banging on the walls and believes that it's physical, unknown weapons, unknown insects.
0: Okay.
4: Drug.
0: Units responding to Dollar General. They're actually out 200 block alley between 4th and 5th Avenue South. 200 block alley between 4th and 5th Avenue South.
5: No, 200 block, 4th Avenue.
3: Try that again. It's all muffled.
5: Actually, 300 block, 4th South. 300 block, 4th South.
3: Copy, updated. 300 block, 4th Avenue South. Need a way down, see?
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1: 812-808-739-15th Avenue South, repeating 739-15th Avenue South. Have a resident area advising that it's a suspicious white male, 50s, smoking a cigarette, last seen wearing a green shirt. He keeps walking around 739 15th Avenue South. Holler believes the house was sold a couple weeks ago, that there's no one living in the residence. 739 15th Avenue South.

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of domestic nonviolent. Hey, Roy, 844 North 5th Street, 144 North 5th Street. Have a report of a domestic. A lot of people are screaming. There's no weapons. Was called on 911 phone. A female is in the background, told the caller to hang up and that everything was fine. Still think officers are necessary. 144 North 5th Street.

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0: Law Center 402. I'm going to be out at 606 First Street. See if this was the subject or not.
1: I'm driving.
2: I was laying across the hood of a minivan. 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

0: 808. You give downtown a call back and advise them they're taking both vehicles. Both will need flatbed, neither is towable.
1: Copy.

0: First one, Sam, Ocean, Union, David, Edward, Robert. First name, Paul, common spelling, middle initial, R, Robert. Date of birth, 8/25/71, August 25, 1971, white male, Iowa.
1: Copy, go ahead, second.
0: Adam, Boy, Boy, Ocean, Tom, Tom. First name, Charles, Robert, Adam, Ida, George. Middle initial, A, Adam. Date of birth, 10/27/57, October 27, 1957, white male, Iowa. Also, downtown's second truck is on scene.
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1: We need to route to 262 17th Avenue North, repeating 262 17th Avenue North for a 55-year-old male, conscious and breathing. Caller's advising boyfriend has very high blood pressure, 238 over 139, also having chest pains, time in 14:6.

Well, Senator, for 5th Avenue, Illinois 28, if you'll add that for me, it's on a PC. Louis William 49344, BW 49344.

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0: 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Expiration is September of 2026.
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0: Well, Center 808, 1027 times 2, 1 Iowa, 1 Illinois. Henry Ocean Union Sam Edward Nora George Adam. First name Edward Tom Henry Adam Nora. Middle initial J. John. Date of birth 7-18-2005. July 18, 2005. White Mountain, Iowa.
1: Happy. Go ahead, number two.
0: Last name David Adam Nora Zebra Ida Edward. First name David Edward Paul Ocean Robert Ida Sam Edward. No middle initial. Date of birth 9-25-85. September 25, 1985, I'm a black female through Illinois.

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0: 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It looks like it's 10-2 up here.
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0: The city can disregard. City can stand down. 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
4: 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The advised city units can stand down.
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0: 23-6 Grangers, John S. Valid, Class C Charles, no endorsement, B-Boy restriction, G-John restriction, or a motorcycle instructional permit. And then the number one restriction, expiration 2031, nothing shown past 12, negative NCIC.
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1: What?
0: 402, we have an ambulance responding 1215 7th Avenue, apartment 105, 1215 7th Avenue, apartment 105, for a 63-year-old female, conscious and breathing. Steve, she fell 2 days ago and is unable to get up.

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1: Go ahead.
0: Going to be 100th Avenue, just south of 136, Iowa. Paul Henry Charles 869, PHC 869, 100th Avenue, just south of 136.

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2: Copy.
0: Street. He had received a call earlier from other tenants on his property stating that it appeared that subjects had been living in the basement. They've torn down damaged pipes in the basement. Some of the pipes are missing. He does not believe anybody's in the business, and he has plumbers that are going to be meeting him there to assess the damage.
3: Denver.

0: Dawson or 720, so he's been through that area then.
1: He's just pulled up there. He said that the tenants had called him earlier stating that they had been down there and seen the damage. He does not believe that they're still down there.
2: Hey, Tom. Interrupt.
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0: 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Class C Charles, no endorsements, no restrictions, expiration 2032. There's nothing showing past 12, negative MCIC.
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0: 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This will terminate 7th Avenue Command. 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
1: 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Can you repeat the rest?
0: About 5 minutes ago that I did that.
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We have Main Street and McCord, Goose Lake on Iowa. 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Oh, 109.

0: 720. We're holding the semi broke down in the westbound lanes, 400 block 11th Avenue South in the left lane, causing traffic hazard.
1: Can either one of you clear?
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0: 2329, Darren Dodd is valid. Class C Charles, no endorsements and restrictions, expiration 2031. There was a conviction in the past 12 for speeding. Negative on CIC.
1: General, thank you, guys.
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0: 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North 11th Street and 13th Avenue North. North 11th Street and 13th Avenue North. At a passing motorist states that there's a white male, subject approximately 20s, with red hair. He's on the sidewalk on his knees pushing a wheelchair, but the subject may be special needs and needed assistance.
1: Good morning.

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0: Going to be through Indiana. Paul Adam 14597, PA 14597, out of Indiana. That's going to be the trailer plate.

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Dewey County Fire Number 1, listener timeout 1639.

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1: You've ever been contacted yet?
0: The park ranger advised he is not there. There is a door code that's been entered.

0: Copy. We made contact with the park ranger, Colton Jones. He's not at the park at this time, but does have a door code for the Eco Center if you need it. 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

720, listener. 720. They report of a semi with a trailer going northbound on Mill Creek Parkway, trying to eastbound at Main Avenue.

now. It's probably about 15 miles an hour. Has its turn signal on. It acts like it's going to turn, and then it doesn't. It's in the middle of the roadway. Not going. Did not come to a stop at Main Avenue.

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0: 720 or slight misstatement. The semi picked up speed past North 11th Street. It's going about 45 miles an hour. Said it just ran the red light.
1: Light at 4th Street.
0: Found on 2nd. They're southbound on North 2nd Street now.

0: 728-12, you want me to head that way?
1: It's going to be a white cab sent him. So I...
2: Okay. 7-4-8-0-8 from 720. I'm on the parkway now. I'm going to cut on 9th to 19th.
0: I'm 4 on the 500 block, stop second, heading north.
2: Sorry, can you contact 22nd County just in case it turns eastbound over the bridge before I get there?

0: 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Nothing showing at this time. We'll be out investigating.
1: Copy.
2: Actually, 720, we're passing it on to Whiteside County at this time. Let's give you a 720. Hey, are we calling residential for a 10-4.

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0: Boston Regular, we're making contact with the president. Speaking with the resident right now, sounds like it's going to be an error with the user.
2: Copy, speaking with the resident, possible error with the homeowner.

0: 29. It sounds like someone's going to need to respond to the Rock Creek Campground. Lomar Fire Chief just called in and said the burglar alarm is going off as well.
1: Tell me.

0: 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I'm me, Clary, back in service. Your name, Claire.
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2: 10-4. Seven-20 from Law Center. There's a couple of phone messages.
1: 7-30. Eight oh eight 7-39. I can take care of that neighbor complaint for you.
3: 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Thank you.

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0: It's going to be Highway 61 southbound, just north of Welton. They're advising a small white Honda. Has a male driver, keeps closing his eyes like he's going to sleep and swerving all over the roadway.
2: Temporary mod position, can you pass on to Joy PD, please?
0: Copy.
3: Well, so it's 309, direct.
0: Can you repeat that 309?
3: I'm direct.
0: Copy.

0: 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What was the description of the vehicle?
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0: You're looking for a white male, skinny, green shirt, black shorts, balding on top. 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
1: Copy.

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2: Wildfire from 16, I'll be out with that traffic hazard, 1400 block of Highway 30.
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1: Copy.
2: Do an ambulance. Clarence Ambulance requesting a tier at Genesis DeWitt. Repeating, Clarence Ambulance is requesting a tier at Genesis DeWitt. They are going to be going to Trinity Bettendorf after that.

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a severe thunderstorm watch effective until 11 p.m. issued from the National Weather Service.

Wheatland Fire Ambulance, Lost Nation Fire, Calmus Fire. Repeating, Wheatland Fire Ambulance, Lost Nation Fire, Calmus Fire. We are under a severe thunderstorm watch until 11 p.m. this evening. It's going to be for all of Clayton County. Time in, 1742.

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Repeating, DeWitt Fire and Ambulance, Grand Mound, and Walton Fire. This is going to be an informational page. We are under severe thunderstorm watch until 11 p.m. tonight. It's going to be for all of Clayton County. 10 and 1743.

informational page. We are under severe thunderstorm watch until 11 p.m. this evening. This is going to be for all of Clinton County. Repeating, severe thunderstorm watch until 11 p.m. this evening. Time in, 1744.

0: Charlotte and Goose Lake Fire, Charlotte and Goose Lake Fire. This is an informational page. We are under severe thunderstorm watch until 11 p.m. this evening. Repeating, severe thunderstorm watch until 11 p.m. this evening. Chime in, 1744.
1: 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Edith, and we are canceled.

Andover Fire and Ambulance, Andover Fire and Ambulance. This is the informational page. We are under a severe thunderstorm watch until 11 p.m. this evening. Repeating, a severe thunderstorm watch until 11 p.m. this evening. Time in 1745.

thunderstorm watch until 11 p.m. this evening. Time in 1746. Fail. Okay, we are.

Command fire and ambulance, a little more fire. Command fire and ambulance, a little more fire. It's the informational page. We are under a severe thunderstorm watch until 11 p.m. this evening. Repeating severe.

Clinton Fire and Ambulance. Clinton Fire and Ambulance, this is an informational page. We are under severe thunderstorm watch until 11 p.m. Repeating, severe thunderstorm watch until 11 p.m. Time in 1747.

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0: or stole a car in the neighbor's driveway. It said the female was wearing a pink sweatshirt and taking pictures of the house and walking around it.
1: Do you have the approximate house number? My Zerker is buffering.
0: I can look into it, but it just says the 1900 block of 10th Street, and it's a Toyota Corolla, to be specific. Okay.

0: Yeah, for that key over.
1: What was that?
0: Who do you have listed as a key holder?
1: In like 1929 10th Street would be the caller's address.
2: Got me.

0: DS24257, David Sam 24257. I've got an Illinois one. I've got an Iowa one as well. QON905, Queen Oceanora 905. Just want to add them both, please.
1: One more.

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It's a person without a permit, a Terminix, trying to sell Terminix door to door. We had a couple calls already with him, and he was running between houses earlier.

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